0: Applications are invited from suitably qualified persons to fill the vacancy of an accounts clerk. The main responsibilities of this position are as follows: bank reconciliation, prepare value-added tax returns, monitors debtors payments, petty cash payments and reimbursement, prepare of company cash book, prepare issue and post checks and check vouchers, prepare invoices. The suitable candidate should have the following: passes in a minimum of 5 subjects at CSEC with grades 1 to 3 including mathematics, English A and principles of accounts, must be computer literate and proficient in Microsoft Excel. Experience in a similar position would be an asset. Knowledge of P3 accounting package would be an asset. Closing date for applications is May 15, 2026. Send applications to the General Manager, Guyana Times Inc., Queens Atlantic Industrial Estate, Industrial Site, Rheinveld, Georgetown, or email applications to hr@guyanatimesgy.com.
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0: When the World Cup cricket ends, the cricket continues at the ExxonMobil Guyana Global Super League from July 23rd through to August 1st. 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
1: 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The stage is set in Guyana for the ExxonMobil Guyana Global Super League. And arriving from Dubai, the Desert Vipers, ILT20 champions, known for speed, skill, and fearless cricket, now ready to strike on a new stage, taking on defending champions, your Amazon Warriors. Set against the beauty of Guyana, the intensity rises. Five teams, one title. Be in Guyana July 23rd to August 1st for the best in T20 action. If it's on top,
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0: The ExxonMobil Guyana Global Super League is back. 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
1: They're back. The Lahore Qalandars return to the ExxonMobil Guyana Global Super League, the most successful franchise in PSL history, bringing passion, flair, and a winning edge. 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

0: Applications are invited from suitably qualified persons to fill the vacancy of an accounts clerk. The main responsibilities of this position are as follows. Bank reconciliation, prepare value-added tax returns, monitors debtors' payments, petty cash payments and reimbursement, prepare of company cash book, prepare issue and post checks and check vouchers, prepare invoices. The suitable candidate should have the following. Passes in a minimum of 5 subjects at CSEC with grades 1 to 3 including mathematics, English A and principles of accounts. Must be computer literate and proficient in Microsoft Excel. Experience in a similar position would be an asset. Knowledge of P3 accounting package would be an asset. Closing date for applications is May 15, 2026. Send applications to the General Manager, Guyana Times Inc., Queens Atlantic Industrial Estate, Industrial Site, Rhymeveld, Georgetown, or email applications to hr@guyanatimesgy.com.
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1: Applications are invited from suitably qualified persons to fill the vacancy of an accounts clerk. 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

0: They're back. The Lahore Calanders return to the ExxonMobil Guyana Global Super League, the most successful franchise in PSL history, bringing passion, flair, and a winning edge. A fan favorite, ready to light up Guyana once again, and taking on defending champions, your Amazon Warriors. From the roar of the crowd to the beauty of the land, the stage is set, and the challenge is real. Be in Guyana July 23rd to August 1st for the best in T20 action. 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

0: The stage is set in Guyana for the ExxonMobil Guyana Global Super League. And arriving from Dubai, the Desert Vipers, ILT20 champions, known for speed, skill, and fearless cricket, now ready to strike on a new stage, taking on defending champions, your Amazon Warriors. Set against the beauty of Guyana, the intensity rises. Five teams, one title. Be in Guyana July 23rd to August 1st for the best in T20 action.
1: Applications are invited from suitably qualified persons to fill the vacancy of an accounts clerk. The main responsibilities of this position are as follows. Bank reconciliation, prepare value-added tax returns, monitors debtors' payments, petty cash payments and reimbursement, prepare of company cash book, prepare issue and post checks and check vouchers, prepare invoices. The suitable candidate should have the following. Passes in a minimum of 5 subjects at CSEC with grades 1 to 3, including mathematics, English A, and principles of accounts. Must be computer literate and proficient in Microsoft Excel. Experience in a similar position would be an asset. Knowledge of P3 accounting package would be an asset. Closing date for applications is May 15, 2026. 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

0: The ExxonMobil Guyana Global Super League is back. 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And joining the stage, the Scorchers 11 from Perth, Australia, the most successful team in Big Bash history, bringing power, precision, and a winning mentality. Now they step into Warrior territory, taking on defending champions, your Amazon Warriors. 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If it's on top,
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0: cute, who plays the flute? Meet him in the morning, or meet him in the night. I promise to you, kar dega mamla tight. In our language, we call him Munda Kamal.
1: क्या चाल है?

Good morning, everybody. Good morning to all of you. Well, it's 6 o'clock and you're live on the early morning show. My name is Bindi Attack-Chandra and I'll be here for the next hour or so to keep your company on this lovely Wednesday morning. It is the 6th day of May 2026. We're officially over the hump. Happy hump day to you. We've got you covered this morning. Of course, if you're traveling, you be safe. You take it easy. If you're now getting your day started, then I certainly hope that you'll have a great start to your morning. Grab your coffee, grab your tea, grab your water, whatever it is you're having this morning. Take a sip, man. Take a sip. Cheers. I'll grab mine too. Let's just get the ball rolling. Here's a beautiful selection from the movie Padmavati.

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1: At this time, I'd like to share with you a lovely quote for today. And to be honest with you, I do not even know the author of this quote. But I can tell you this much. I saw it and I thought of sharing it with you. And I hope that it can help you to get by your day today. And it goes like, and I quote, "Keep going. Everything you need will come to you at the perfect time." I'll go it once more for you. Keep going. Everything you need will come to you at the perfect time. I know sometimes we need a little push. I know sometimes we feel demotivated. Sometimes we procrastinate so much. Sometimes we have our goals set out already, but we're still not getting there. And sometimes we want to give up. But hey, you don't have to. You could just pace yourself. You don't have to rush. You'll get there when the time is right. We'll take a quick break and we will be back in just a bit. Stay with us.
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3: 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And arriving from Dubai, the Desert Vipers, ILT20 champions, known for speed, skill, and fearless cricket, now ready to strike on a new stage, taking on defending champions, your Amazon Warriors. 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

It's a nice and soothing start to your Wednesday morning. Good morning to you if you're now joining us. My name is Bindi Attack Chandraba's sister, and this is the early morning show on 89.5, 89.7 FM. A pleasant morning to all those of you listening to us online at www.rgr89fm.com. Burbies, good morning to you.

And it's just about 17 minutes past 6. This is the early morning show. You're listening to Radio Guyana Inc. And if you're tuning in to us right now, good morning to you. Y'all slept well? Did you? Did you wake up on the right side of the pillow this morning? When was the last time somebody asked you that? You know, I don't mean any harm, eh? But hey, there's something on my mind I'd like to share with you. Coming to work this morning, I noticed something that got me really upset. I was on the Bar Jack Day Demerara River Bridge. And you know what I noticed? I noticed garbage, tissues and plastics and bottles. And to be honest with you, it won't reach there by magic. It's people like me and you traveling across the bridge or walking across the bridge and letting go of our garbage. You feel nice if you were the person that did that? Well, some persons do it and don't even think about what they're doing. But let me tell you something. Not just the bridge, but there's garbage all over the country. It is your duty to keep your community clean. So just remember, when you want to toss your garbage or your trash out of the window, or even if you walk in and you just decided to let go of it, you are disrespecting the place that not just you're sharing, but everybody, we all are sharing it. Y'all stop doing that, man. Be good citizens, huh? Be good folks. And have a good day today, everybody. It's midweek. What are your plans? You know, I actually have a question for you to ask yourself. What is one thing you're looking forward to before the ending of the week? Since it's already midweek, what is one thing you're looking forward to before the ending of this week? And with that, we'll continue with the music. If there is one movie I fell in love with instantly, it would be the movie Kalunk. And here's the song, Cardamore Parte de Sia.

0: I don't know what to do about these mosquitoes anymore. With all the dengue fever, malaria they're carrying.
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0: What?
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2: Applications are invited from suitably qualified persons to fill the vacancy of an accounts clerk. The main responsibilities of this position are as follows. Bank reconciliation, prepare value-added tax returns, monitors debtors' payments, petty cash payments and reimbursement, prepare of company cash book, prepare issue and post checks and check vouchers, prepare invoices. The suitable candidate should have the following. Passes in a minimum of 5 subjects at CSEC with grades 1 to 3, including mathematics, English A, and principles of accounts. Must be computer literate and proficient in Microsoft Excel. Experience in a similar position would be an asset. Knowledge of P3 accounting package would be an asset. Closing date for applications is May 15, 2026. 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
1: And this time I'd like to share with you the headlines of some of the top stories you can find in today's edition of the Guyana Times newspaper. 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All right, so here we go. This is not just a trophy, it is a mirror. President Ali said in dedicating Visionary Leadership Award to Guyana's collective progress. Cardiologist warns of rising sudden cardiac deaths among young adults in Guyana. Man charged with $1.37 million poultry investment fraud. Chase's Academy keep on maintaining winning momentum in 2026, and Guyana women draw through group for FIBA Central Basket 2027 qualifier. Remember to pick up your copy from a newsstand nearest to you. That's your copy of the Guyana Times newspaper, that is. If you are now joining us, this is the early morning show on Radio Guyana Inc. There's a gentle reminder that the Barbies River Bridge is currently closed to vehicular traffic. And this is going up until 7 hours 50. The Barbies River Bridge is currently closed to vehicular traffic. And traffic will resume at 7 hours 50. For tomorrow, May 7, 2026, the Barbies River Bridge will be closed to vehicular traffic from 7 hours to 8 hours 30. The Barbies River Bridge will be closed to vehicular traffic tomorrow, May 7, 2026, from 7 hours to 8 hours 30. With that, we'll get you back to the music. Let us know if you're tuned in to us right now and where is it you're locked in from. How's it going on your end? I can tell you this much, traveling to work this morning seems like it's going to be a nice and calm day. Let's keep it that way, huh? You can send us a WhatsApp message to 725-9007. That number again, 725-9007. Or you can simply give us a call at 223-5533.

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1: What, Jhumka? You know what Jhumka means? Jhumka means earring. Time check for you. It is just about 6:37. This is the early morning show on 89.5, 89.7 FM. Big up all the people listening to us in Barbies, especially Blairmont. I heard that it's raining just a little bit. Drizzling, I should say. Y'all have a safe day today, all right? Be careful out there.

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3: 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The main responsibilities of this position are as follows. Bank reconciliation, prepare value-added tax returns, monitors debtors' payments, petty cash payments and reimbursement, prepare of company cash book, prepare issue and post checks and check vouchers, prepare invoices. The suitable candidate should have the following. 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Experience in a similar position would be an asset. Knowledge of Petrie accounting package would be an asset. 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

0: 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My name is Bindi Attack Chandrabase, sir.
1: Yeah.
0: Reminding you to be kind, be positive, spread positive vibes only, yeah? You know something? Your day doesn't have to be perfect. You just have to have a good day. You make it good, man. The day belongs to you, you know. It is all yours. And by the way, and especially if you're traveling this morning, you're on your way to work, you're on your way home from work, those of you who worked last evening, you really don't know what the person in the vehicle next to you or the person in the line behind you, wherever you are. You could be on the bridge traveling right now. Person probably driving at a pace you don't really appreciate. You're getting all upset. Well, you don't know what that person is going through. You have no clue. You know nothing about that person. You just be kind. Be patient. Be good. All the people you come into contact with today, it would take nothing out of you to give them a nice smile. Even if it's a small, a halfway smile, a short one. It is about the moment. These little moments count. Make them good. That's what makes a day better, eh? Not just for the person, but for you too. You know when you do something good, you feel good? It's midweek and you made it this far in the week, and that is already something to be proud of. Just take a breath, walk with your head up high, keep going, make somebody's day. Go out there and have a good one. And thank you for joining us today, folks.

just extending best wishes to all our CSEC and CAPE students. We wish you luck and blessings. Reminding you of our quote for today, keep going. Everything you need will come to you at the perfect time. Keep going. Everything you need will come to you at the perfect time. And I give you a question to ask yourself. What is one thing you're looking forward to before the ending of the week? What is one thing you're looking forward to before the ending of the week? This is where I have to say goodbye to you on today's edition of the Early Morning Show. Thank you for joining us. You're tuned into Radio Guyana, Inc., 89.5, 89.7 FM. Good morning to all of you, and have a pleasant rest of your Wednesday. It's midweek. Be good. Take care, folks. Deep

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0: 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So every single day, keep living your best life and don't let anyone dictate your happiness. You're locked on to The Morning Drive right here with DJ Stress, DJ Stefan. This is the music boss, Raymond from Dilinadan. Love and good morning, guys.
1: Guyana, get ready to turn up the energy. The anticipation is high for this next event coming to you from DJ Stress and the Boathouse, the most explosive pre-independence event. So get ready to come out and party all night. Energy overload. Taking over the poolside at the Boathouse, Land of Canaan, East Bank Demerara, on Saturday, 23rd May. Ice will be loud this time, performing live on stage to make you dance and sing all night. So come on our

0: female chutney sensation who placed third at Guyana's Chutney Monarch 2026, Lainey Amrita.
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0: The hilarious Granny Ivla, bringing pure madness, plus the vibes nonstop with everybody's favorite DJ Magnum, will make you dance bad, bad all night. Along with DJ Anthrax, DJ Denzel, DJ Randy, Selector Sappho, and hosting this crazy event, Guyana's funniest man, Lyndon Jumpy Jones. 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
7: This morning, DJ Stress will be talking to a doctor about something that is important to all of us. Don't miss this opportunity to learn what the doctor has to say. Today,

special good morning to you. This morning we'll have a Wednesday's health chat with the doctor. No, yesterday was a holiday. So stay tuned for the doctor. He's going to be in the house. And ladies, guys, this is a special topic. You want to listen to this.

Indiana. Get ready to turn up the energy. The anticipation is high for this next event coming to you from DJ Stress and the Boathouse, the most explosive pre-independence event. So get ready to come out and party all night. Energy overload. Taking over the poolside at the Boathouse, Land of Canaan, East Bank Demerara on Saturday, 23rd May. Ice will be loud this time, performing live on stage to make you dance and sing all night. So come on our 2026

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5: This morning, DJ Stress will be talking to a doctor about something that is important to all of us. Don't miss this opportunity to learn what the doctor has to say today.
6: Good morning, Dr. Randiol.
7: Morning.
6: How was your weekend? How was your long weekend? You had Friday, you had Tuesday. Some people consider Monday and Tuesday weekends. How the holiday went?
7: It was good. I had a good time to relax this weekend.
6: Nice.
7: I did have to work Sunday, though. I didn't get the full weekend.
6: And what was the reason for going out to work? Because you had to work or it was an emergency?
7: No, I had to work.
6: Nice. And of course, we're talking to Dr. Hardy Randiol. Ladies and guys out there, when it comes to gynecologists, surgical associates, a gynecologist, it's not on call only for the women. It might be strange, but if you have a relationship with a young lady or you're married or about to get married, the gynecologist is going to become a good friend too, not just for her, but you will have some questions, and like today's topic. Today's topic, Dr. Randiol is going to discuss with us something that could strain a relationship, could strain a marriage, could strain if you're living home together, could strain that relationship because we go into relationships, I want to live with you, I love you, because it's probably great sex, or we just understand each other and so many things. And this is one of the things we don't cater for. We wait until we reach that bridge and then say, let's cross it. And then we have no understanding of this bridge. And no, ladies and gentlemen, we're not talking about blue infidelity. We ain't talking about that. We're talking about menopause. That's a word a lot of ladies don't like to hear, especially when they're coming up close to it. What's all about menopause? Tell us about menopause, Doc.
7: That's one way to introduce it. But yes, so we're talking about menopause. One thing I should say right from the start is that menopause is a normal part of a woman's life. So it's not abnormal, but a lot of women, when they go through menopause, they think, this is abnormal for them. And even if family think it's abnormal. So, but just know, every woman, once you reach, once you live in long enough to reach age 50 and above, you will go through menopause. And majority of the women are living beyond 50. So majority of the women will go through menopause. It's not a sickness. How do you know that you're going through menopause? Well, you'll get a lot of symptoms. You'll go through some of those symptoms. And when you know that, what's the definition of menopause is when you miss your period for 12 months without, medical indication or without medication. It's a natural process. So normally it happens around age 45 to 55, so you got a little wide range. But once you reach that age and you miss your period for 12 months, that means you are going through menopause.
6: And you say between 45 and 55. And your experience, what's the youngest person? I know there's always somebody outside that bracket. We're talking about cancer, breast cancer. We're talking about diabetes. So there's always someone outside that bracket. What's the youngest you've seen or through your studies and so?
7: Right. So in my experience, we had one patient that went through menopause at 30, which is quite young.
6: 30?
7: Yeah.
6: Wow.
7: And there's some strange reasons sometimes that women go through menopause very early. Maybe it's by birth, they have an issue, or maybe it's by surgery. Sometimes women have the surgery that you have to remove some parts of the ovary, which is the organ that produces the eggs and the hormones. And if that, you know, that happened prematurely, patient goes through menopause. But normally if it happens before age 45, it's abnormal. And these women, sometimes you got to give them some protective hormones. Otherwise, they end up getting a lot of cardiac, like heart disease and bone losses. So they end up something called osteoporosis, where the bone breaks very easy. So once we find these women, we have to treat them.
6: So let's say for some reason, a woman is going to start around the 1st of January 2027. She's going to have her beginning of her menopause. What is she going to see leading up to that? What are some of the symptoms? Hey, I think menopause is coming on. I'm in that kind of pre-stage, if you want to call it. I'm not too sure what's the right name.
7: Right. Yeah, so they actually have something called perimenopause. I mean, it happens just before menopause. So that period is very long, actually. It's about 4 to 5 years period. The majority of women go through before they go through menopause. So they know it's happening. A few signs they have is that one of the first thing they get is hot flashes. They start to get is hot flashes. They know that it's happening because it's not something normally happens throughout their life till they reach around this perimenopause time. It starts to happen. What this means is that, you know, they're normal and then suddenly they feel very hot and they started to sweat. And it lasts about, it's short, by about 5 minutes it lasts and then it stops. But sometimes this thing reoccurs several times per day, and it can be very, very, you know, irritating for the women. You know, you just imagine if you in some way cold, and then suddenly you super, super hot, started to sweat, you know, it lasts 5 minutes. Some women, it's very, very annoying for them. The other thing is that they start to get some mood changes, which everybody kind of know. They get this mood swings that everybody, you know, blame it on, and you know, the women getting old, for example. But most times, it's just, you know, this hormone changes that they have.
6: We're not talking about the personality issues for some people. Yeah. We're talking about menopause. So I don't want the listeners to get mixed up. So don't blame the lady and say, here, I think menopause, and she's only 25 and she's abusing up and things. We love women, so we're not going to put on anybody, but, you know, we must have a little joke here or there. But, yeah, keep going, Doc, about menopause.
7: Right. The other thing is they got a lot of poor sleep. Just because of this hot flashes, a lot of women wake up at night. And you know, if you don't get good sleep the next day, how you'll be.
6: Yeah.
7: So sometimes that is the problem. Sometimes these women become very irritated, you know, angry over short things. It's because they're not getting sleep. Sometimes just support for these women are helpful. And then the major problem will happen in menopause is hormones. The hormone levels now in their body are very low compared to when they're not in menopause or perimenopause. And that hormone, the major hormone is estrogen. Now that hormone basically helps women in lots and lots of ways. You know, they help protect them from certain diseases like heart disease and hypertension. They help protect bone. You know, it helps the skin, you know, it looks more smooth. It helps the vagina to have more moisture. So imagine when that hormone starts to drop, how many issues.
6: And I can imagine the psychological makeup here, Doc, because, of course, there's going to be bigger intervals in terms of sexual intercourse with their partner, and if it's they know to themselves, I have a feeling it's me, that can start messing with your head. Is he gonna find somebody else because, you know, I have lost my touch? If these things come up and it messes with your head, I can imagine what they go through.
7: Right, and that and the changes sometimes is very sudden. So sometimes these women just wake up next day and they start to experience all these symptoms. You know, so sometimes it's very difficult for them. Like you mentioned, libido, they do have a decrease in sex drive. And sometimes that affects relationship, right? Because it's sudden and sometimes the guy don't understand what's happening. And sometimes it's good when they go through these symptoms, they come with their partner.
6: I just got to say that it's good to walk with your wife or your girlfriend to the gynecologist, especially when this has been the diagnosis.
7: Yeah. So one other problem is during intercourse, you know, like I tell you, this particular hormones help to, you know, produce lubricants and stuff. In the vaginal area. So sometimes they get this dryness, and that causes a lot of pain during intercourse. So that, you know, of course, if you're having pain, you don't want to have intercourse. So sometimes, you know, knowing that and knowing what to use is important. So we could give some hormone therapy in the vagina. You could use lubricants, you know, these over-the-counter KY jelly that you could purchase. All these can be useful when it comes to that particular area, because that sometimes causes a lot of problem in the relationship, not just the mood swings, but, you know, the sexual issues sometimes cause the relationship problem.
6: Here's an interesting question, Doc, because menopause has been wrong from since we know when. But is there something, because I notice a lot of diseases, illnesses, are, you know, arising, or when we expect to see it around 50, it's happening at 40, and it has a lot to do with how over the last 20, 30 years our diet has changed, the things we are doing in our life has changed, the things that we think is natural and the coolest thing to do has changed. You know, we're adding like vaping and you know, marijuana is supposed to be the coolest thing now. It was illegal, now you can have a joint or two. Around the world is the same thing, the US. Is there anything that we're seeing that is reducing the age? Well, I'm seeing more women earlier with menopause. I'm not too sure if the facts, the statistics are showing that. I'm just asking. Because I do remember in a conversation a few weeks back, you said vaping and smoking messes around the reproduction system, the organ, in terms of eggs and the quality and all those things. So you could predetermine that, you know, your baby might look healthy or so, but something might be underlying and those things. We prefer not to take the chance. It could be perfectly well, but we're saying don't take the chance. Are we seeing the ladies doing anything in their lives that might be bringing early onset of menopause?
7: Oh, yes. That's a good point to bring up. And we do see that. So smoking, it's never good, you know. And it causes a lot of issues. Both men and women face when it comes to smoking.
6: Are we saying smoking anything? Vaping, smoking, weed, cigarettes, anything?
7: Right.
6: Anything.
7: Any form of smoking. Like I always say, I don't say smoking cigarettes, but smoking in general, because, you know, any form of smoking, including vape.
6: Because the vape is the coolest thing for women now.
7: Yes,
6: not just women, the coolest thing.
7: Yeah, right. So it's not a good habit. And if it's one habit, you should stop is smoking. It does, we do see a decreasing age when it comes to women having menopause. Remember, I tell you, it's between 45 to 55.
6: That's right.
7: If it's before 45, it's abnormal. But we find a lot of women going to menopause now between 45 and 50 years. So the average is around 51. So before, women used to go into menopause maybe a little bit later in the 50s, but now women are going a little bit early because we find, you know, the smoking causes that. We find a lot of, you know, women are more overweight, obese. So if you are obese, the chances are you can go into menopause a little bit earlier. And of course, there's the hereditary factors. I mean, if your mom go into menopause earlier, then you can go into menopause earlier because of that factor. But there's other factors that sometimes you can do, you know, diet, exercise, of course, stop smoking, and those could, you know, prolong your age before you get into menopause. Because menopause for women, sometimes that when you reach that stage, it kind of like your mortality or your morbidity increases. Remember, I tell you, that particular hormone that protect women from cardiac problem like hypertension. And, you know, it helps protect the bone. So sometimes when you go into menopause too early, you end up with these complications a little bit too earlier. And it can, you know, decrease the amount of years you can live.
6: Happy about that. And, you know, with menopause and all these little symptoms that could be to her, you know, I'm losing it. And then these thoughts, the hot flashes, the night sweats, is he going to cheat on me? I am not the person he signed the contract for anymore. You know, these thoughts. Are there any kind of medication can alleviate some of these issues or make the feeling, the power of those feelings and what they're going through. Less.
7: Yeah, so there is medication, but before we reach medication, we try for the women use the simpler methods. So, like I said, the symptoms are very bad, but the medications are only useful if the women are going through, like, the hot flashes, you know, having problems with the bone, where the bone we find maybe brittle, or if they have urinary or vaginal problems. So, I mean, with this menopause, sometimes they have a lot of urinary tract infections, recurrent. They may have lots of dryness at the bottom. So those are reasons we would give medication. But most times the women may not experience these significant problems, just a little bit, you know, a little bit mood changes and stuff like that. So the best thing for that particular symptoms would be diet, exercise, you know, cut down on your smoking, try and lose some weight, cut down on alcohol, cut down on caffeine, right? Try to find an area that you could sleep better. You maybe a cooler room, for example. If the place is it's hot, obviously hot flashes will be worse. Right, and the big thing what we find is support from the family, all right? Because at age 50, you know, most women, you know, will have teenage children, will have, of course, a partner to take care of, and sometimes that support in the household can help these women, because if the household can understand that the patient is going through, or the partner or the parent is going through menopause, they can be a little bit supportive. Because sometimes the families are not supportive when they go through these kinds of symptoms, you know. You always say, oh, this person, you know, she gets old, she gets scratchy, you know, we like use that word. But sometimes it's just these menopausal symptoms she's experiencing. So sometimes support. And then it comes to the medication, like I list, there's a few, if the patient is experiencing extreme symptoms, we give medication, which is mostly, we give them tablets, you know, to help reduce the symptoms. The tablets would be like I said, the hormone levels are low, so we give hormone back. There's different ways of giving the hormone. There's a patch. So sometimes we give them a patch, and sometimes we give them tablet.
6: Yeah, and I can imagine you mentioned something that ticked off something in my brain. It's like if you have a mom or a dad, and every time you say, don't forget, don't leave the tablets on the counter or whatever it is, and they keep doing it, and you realize it's because they're forgetting things. Now, you can't argue with your mother or father when you know the diagnosis is there and you're seeing the evidence, he or she is forgetting the bottle here or where they left the car keys or where they left the house keys, and they're forgetting. Now, you know this is a symptom of old age or so. You can't be arguing with your mom or dad because they're forgetting and you know this is a symptom. You are going to get there someday. So just like that, by people knowing now or even understanding it a little better about menopause, the guys out there, the kids out there, the aunt or whoever it is, the family members, could have a better understanding that, you know what you're witnessing right now or experiencing with this young lady, or, well, she could be 15, still young to me, but is because of menopause. Then instead of reacting, probably you should just say, stay quiet and just go through the motions, because you know why it's happening. So you know, man, why you behaving so scratchy? Why you gotta quarrel all the time or be vexed all the time? You know the reason. Don't make it worse by opening your mouth, and yet you understand.
7: Right. It's all important to understand. That's why I said sometimes when they go through symptoms like this and they come to the doctor, they should come to with their partner. So sometimes we could explain, you know, this is a natural process and we just got to give it time. So time being, most times the symptoms resolve within 5 years, which it seems like a long time, but it gets better every year. So that's always a good thing that you know that, you know, this is not going to be lifelong. It will stop. Because it takes time for the body to adjust to these drops in hormone, because it's normally abrupt. So it's not like, you know, they go through the perimenopause stage, which is gradual, but you see a
3: drop off the cliff.
7: Perimenopause, yeah, stops, it's like a cliff. It's like you go on straight down with the hormone.
6: And imagine if you're always normal, you're the upbeat person in the family, you're just, you know, everybody knows you, you're a jolly, jolly woman. And then you fall off this edge and you know people see that this is not you anymore. All right? But that's why it's good to have your family around and let them understand menopause, especially if you got to carry a daughter and your son to see the gynecologist with your husband, whoever it is. So that, remember, you all live in the same house or whatever it is it might be. But you can't be complaining at the bar with your friends, them that, you understand, she this and she. If you understand, and remember, marriage is not just about having sex and kids and money. It's about understanding each other as a partner. We're going to go through, for better or worse, remember?
7: Exactly, yeah. Yeah, because, I mean, as part of marriage and having a relationship, you all learn to support each other throughout, you know, the rough times, because, you know, everything's can't be smooth throughout life, right? So you always have to have patches that, you know, not as smooth. And you got to be there for your partner, which is, you know, the women got to be there for the men. The men do have stressful events in their life, and the men have to be there for the women in order to make, you know, relationship and marriage work.
6: Especially when she was there all the time for you during your rough times, with somebody in the job, somebody here, somebody messing around you, some cousin always talking your name. And she understood and understood all this time. And she said, yeah, cool out. You don't worry about it. We'll get past it. And then when her time comes to go downhill, you're not there.
7: Yeah.
6: You know, it's time. You actually have the opportunity to give back. But yeah. Menopause, I'm so glad that you said that there are ways out. You don't want to get to the medication right away, but sometimes it's a little over the top. And you're saying that you can see a gynecologist like yourself and let's discuss this together and go through this journey. Because this is a part of the journey. No matter we hear about it, you don't know. And there are some women, Doc, you know, some women go through menopause and they don't really see any much changes.
7: Yeah, that's true. There's lots of women do go through menopause without any significant, you know, changes in their body. They do experience a little bit, but it's not enough to say that, you know, this thing really bothering me. And that's very good for those women. But like I said, some women go through it and it's very bad for them. So the ones that, you know, is experiencing a lot of symptoms that they can't tolerate during the day, you know, it's affecting their daily life. They should see a gynecologist, and they obviously they'll get correct medication. If they try to buy over the counter medication, they can buy wrong medication that, you know, could increase the risk of cancer. So it's always important to see the gynecologist, because they got certain medication we can give, but we have to do some checks to make sure that the women are not at risk for having these cancers. You know, if they have some sort of breast issues, if they already have cardiac problems, you know, problem with it, with certain, you know, they're smoking and stuff. We gotta weigh those risks to see that it won't cause any problem if they on these medications. So it's important for they don't go and buy, you know, just medication over by the pharmacy without seeing a gynecologist. It's very important.
6: You make me smile here. Years ago, when my first daughter was being born, I'd asked before to see the birth. This is Dr. Jennifer Basdeo Green. You probably would know her, Hamilton's wife. Yeah. And she was so nice. Nothing to do with politics. She was just the gynecologist to go to back then for us in terms of recommendation. And I remember asking her, she said, man, I don't want two patients in the room at the same time. Me blacking out or something after seeing the procedure, the birth. And she made me start laughing. Let me give it a laugh on this. So there I am. Wait, what do you call the gong or something that you put on if you're going to go witness the birth?
7: It's just a gong.

0: what they went through and had hot flashes, but learned to deal with it. That's coming all the way from Queens.
1: Well, that's always a good thing too. If the family, you know, their mom or their grandmother can tell them a little bit what they went through. But like sometimes the parents may not went through any problem too. So sometimes, you know, just reading. I mean, there's a lot of literature out there now. You really don't. Sometimes you don't really need to go to a doctor to explain certain things because there's so much material out there to read. So sometimes, you know, the women can do the reading for themselves, especially when they start to go through the little perimenopause. A couple of things I want to highlight with perimenopause, though. The one thing that most women experience is irregular bleeding. So they mean their periods are now a little bit, either coming a little

0: this knowledge. If you're bleeding, it's not happening for more than 7 days. If you're having periods that last more than 7 days, that is abnormal. You should see the gynecologist.
1: Right.
0: And the other reason you should see the gynecologist is if you your period now stopped for 12 months and you started to bleed again. Now, if you start to bleed again, it's called postmenopausal bleeding. Now, that is always abnormal. So you should see the gynecologist. The two big reasons, one, if your period is lasted more than 7 days, and if you start to bleed after the menopause, that is always abnormal.
1: Dr. Ramdial, we're covering a topic that I'm so glad we're touching on because, you know, it's one of those topics either people avoid, people don't find, don't be discussed, the women know about it already. But it's not that, it's about also educating the men out there. You might now be getting married. These are some of the things to look forward to. She's all nice, and so now later on, she has to go through this. And this is part of if you say, I want to be next to you forever, I want to be married to you. These are some of the things that comes with marriage. It comes with a relationship if not married. And, you know, so it's not always the nice sunshine and blue skies. There's some gray skies on certain days, but also you need to go through this with her. It's part of your unconditional love. Doc, nice talking to you. And I hope we covered everything.
0: Yeah, I think I did. These talks, we try to make them as short as possible. Of course, there's lots and lots of more material we could talk about, but I think we cover most of it that the public need to know and understand about menopause.
1: Doc, do enjoy your day, and it was nice talking to you again. We got to do this again.
0: Yes, certainly. I think my next talk will now, as I talk about menopause, I will talk about the start of the period. We'll talk about something called menarche, so when the period starts and what is expected.
1: Tell me what you're talking about. You're talking about around the 12, 13 years or generally period?
0: So we'll talk about generally when it starts. So we find that it starts a little bit earlier now, so it can cover between the age of 10 to about 14.
1: It's strange. I want to talk about that because my daughter's like that. I don't really worry about releasing anything, but I've noticed this with, I have four daughters, so three of them been through this already, and the last two started earlier than the first one. These are changes we are seeing, and you would be able to tell us more about that.
0: Right. So we could discuss that at our next talk.
1: Dr. Hario Ramdial, consultant gynecologist with Surgical Associates, Gallen. Nice talk to you today. Do enjoy it.
0: Thank you, Paul. I hope everybody have a good day today, too.
1: And I hope everybody, today is like a Monday to some people, because even my girlfriend says, yesterday, it felt like it's Sunday.
0: I think everybody likes this type of week. It's a three-day week, so everybody, you know, it feels like a three-day week, because you only work on Wednesday to Friday.
1: And then back to the weekend again.
0: Yeah, then back to the weekend.
1: And of course, it's Mother's Day, Sunday coming.
0: It is Mother's Day, yeah. So I have to say happy coming Mother's Day to everybody out there. All right. I like to tell the department, you don't have to have a child to be a mother. You know, some women take care of other people's children. Those are mothers. You know, even if you take care of pets sometimes, you can consider a mother. So say happy Mother's Day to all the women out there.
1: You know, there's some guys like Mr. Mom who probably lost their wife, or she migrated, she don't get a chance to be around the kids, and he's like both in the capacity, you know. I don't expect him to get a Mother's Day card or give, but some kids actually recognize that he is doing some things a mother would do, you know. And I want to say to those single parents out there, those single moms, enjoy your day. Doc, we gotta go.
0: All right. Take care.
1: I'll give you some more information on how to get on to Dr. Hario Ramdial. Wonderful person, wonderful person. He actually was the first person who got an insight to see Azalea, my 7-month-old, doing a scan, an ultrasound. He helped me determine her sex. Well, of course, you don't know it until we know it was a girl. He was the one that showed me the first scan. Ladies and gentlemen, if you're on the Linden-Soosdijk Highway, if you're on the East Bank Demerara from Georgetown right up, some people still say certain areas is East.

Bank. Once you hello to George Song is East Bank. 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We want you to come back. 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
10: Some good fun at 10 o'clock today. Will we see someone, some team, finally get past Punjab Kings after a long time? Punjab Kings standing tall at the top of the table, 13 points after 9 matches. Sunrisers Hyderabad, 10 matches, 12 points. Now this is going to be a big encounter. Punjab Kings against Sunrisers Hyderabad at 10 o'clock this morning.
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10: And then, of course, Lucknow Super Giants will take on RCB tomorrow. Lucknow Super Giants at the bottom of the table. RCB, second place. Let's get back to some more music right here on The Morning Drive. It is now 8:31.

coming from Lady Amrita. She's on the show. Good morning to Simon Naidu. Es Das. Rani Ivlo. 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DJ Magnum, how you doing, boy?

0: You know how it can trigger? You know what can trigger your development every day in your life? You know what can trigger your development? Ladies, guys, think about this. Even the kids out there who might be almost there to school. So long and think about this. You know, we wake up in the morning and say, one more day, boy. God grant me one more day. Now, let's just say for your life, you were supposed to pass with 100. Or you're supposed to pass with 79. I'm just saying, just let me listen to this, right? It's being negative or positive. I'm trying to tell you how positive this is. Some people wake up in the morning, God grant me one more day. However, if you were going to pass with 80 or pass with 120, 100, you're actually waking up to one day less. If you got 300 or 2,000 more days left, and this is written for you, when you wake up, it's 1,999 days left. It's 1,998 days left. The countdown is on. So when you wake up in the morning and think, I woke up, but I'm on next day. All right, one day less. And you'll see how much more you'll start doing in your life. It's not like you're adding on a day. One day less, you're taking off another day I'm alive. Another day I'm alive. I gotta get some things done today. One more day ticking off. And then you can see how positive you can be with your life. Even more positive. Stay focused, folks. You got so much to do with your life. Guys, ladies, kids out there, teenagers, you could do so much more. Stay focused.
1: 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The anticipation is high for this next event coming to you from DJ Stress and the Boathouse, the most explosive pre-independence event. 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Energy overload. 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So come on our 2026

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right, yes, a very, very blessed good morning to each and every one of you. And welcome to Magical Moments. I'm Pulkumari, wishing you all a very, very blessed day today. I hope that you are going to have an amazing day. And thank you for tuning in. I want to say thank you to all the sponsors who are joining me this morning. And to remind you to be good and be safe. Just a reminder to check out the Caribbean Inn if you're visiting Guyana. 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It comes with lots of amenities, including a complimentary breakfast, as well as you've got an advantage of being able to dine in the restaurant, which is adjacent to the hotel, and they have happy hour every Friday from 4 to 7, and they've also got karaoke, live karaoke from 6 to 10. So do check them out. Good morning to Mr. Ramesh Sunich and his team down at Trophy Stall. 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So ensure that you're checking them out at 47 Craig and Sherry Streets, Camerville. Good morning to Nisha of Nisha's Flowerland and her team. And of course, you know, bouquets always say, I love you the best, not only, you know, for birthdays, etc. But Mother's Day is a very important day. And Nisha will definitely put together that special bouquet for you. So check her out at the corner of Church and Carmichael Street. Check out Nisha's Flowerland. 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

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So I want to bring you a selection, which is one of my favorites. And I know my cousin Chandra is listening right now. And this is also one of her favorites, as well as my cousin Prem. So I'd like to share this one with you.

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0: Okay, so I want to take this opportunity to send out birthday greetings to my staff, Donna Phoenix, who will be celebrating her birthday on Friday, and also to Bindi, who's celebrating her birthday tomorrow. Greetings are coming from Sherry Khan and all the other listeners on RGI. To all those persons celebrating their birthdays today, happy birthday. Belated birthday greetings going out to my beautiful sister, Dr. Gayatri Satram, who celebrated her birthday yesterday. Chicka, chicka, dum, dum.

All right, I want to again say thank you to all the persons who are coming on board to make today's program possible. And don't forget to check out Sunita's Flower Shop. They're located at 86 Agriculture Road, Monrepo. It's in the same building with the Caribbean Inn. And ensure that that's where you're taking mom for whether it's lunch or dinner at the Caribbean Inn for Mother's Day as well. You can pick up her flowers right there, her gift, her little token, and treat her to an amazing dinner. All right. I want to thank all the persons who are sending birthday wishes. I really do appreciate. Thank you so much. Asha Ozzy, special shout out to you. Sherry Khan, Sylvie, Auntie Donna. Also, special shout out to Mrs. Somai and, of course, to Mr. Naren Singh all the way out in Toronto. Good morning to you, and I hope all of you are keeping well.

0: Right, yes. Good morning. Good morning. And good it's morning. That time already.
1: Yes, it is. Good morning, Pool, and good morning, Guyana. How are you today, my special sister?
0: I am doing well, Joe. And how are you doing? I know you're home and, you know, you're probably, as usual, you're always busy anyway. So I can't say you're relaxing after getting back home.
1: I got to tell you this. I prefer to be in Guyana because you wake up early in the morning, you go to bed later in the night, and you're always fresh. We're always on the go. I get to Canada, and the laziness steps in. So I feel I'm more productive when I'm in Guyana.
0: Aww.
1: But I'm coming back soon. I'm coming back soon. So I just want to, if I may, give everybody a little bit of where we're at Mahaika Meadows. But before that, you know, Mr. ARD, Danny Prasad, has done some videos with us. And it is still that many people do not know about us in the world. As much as thousands know about us, many still did not know. So I want to give this morning like a 2-3 minutes of an overview for those listening around the world. What is Mahaika Meadows? Mahaika Meadows is owned by Guyanese Canadians out of Hamilton, Ontario. These are young entrepreneurs. It is Mahaika Meadows is situated on the east coast of Guyana, and it is right at the Unity Junction, where the 4-lane highway from Unity Junction will go straight to Sheriff Street on the railway embankment. It ends at a roundabout at the Unity Junction, and our entrance to the Mahaika Meadows will be from that roundabout. We are 276 acres of prime real estate space, and basically we're building a city that includes commercial, gated, non-gated, and industrial lots. Our non-gated lots are 52 by 100, and our gated lots are 74 by 100. We have lots available in all the sections. More importantly, the amenities that comes with you purchasing a lot at Mahaika Meadows includes underground electrical wires, underground drainage system for the gated side, includes pressurized and treated water because we're having our own well. And just last week, Pool, when I left Guyana, they were carving out, they were doing the foundation and the columns for the entrance,
0: yeah.
1: The gated entrance. Oh my God. So I showed one side on our Facebook page where the foundation is being done. Then I moved over to the other one where the columns have gone up. And the only thing that's left is to join the two columns with a V blue arch. And I showed a picture of what it's going to look like on the Facebook page. And it was exciting to see that. How many private entrances of that type you're going to have? At least 7 entrances. 2 on each of the gated,
0: mm-hmm.
1: That would be 6. Sorry, not 7, 9. 2 on each of the gated, that's 6 of them. 2 for the model homes, that's 8, and 1 for the private entrance. And this will all be manned by 24 hours.
0: Security.
1: People, who will be manning this.
0: Wow.
1: And we, you know, I've always used this term. Trust me, we are not cutting corners, because when you know, Pool, that people have respected you, people listen to what you say, and they buy into what you say you're going to deliver.
0: And you have to deliver.
1: Right. And you are that personality where, no, your word matters. That's exactly the owners of Mahaika Meadows. I have watched where he sees certain things are not right, and he gets the workers to redo it. even though it costs him more money to do that, and he gets them to redo it. You know, I'll tell you something that happened in one of our outer fence. By the time the owners looked at it, something was not right. The columns were not placed where it should. He got them to redo the whole thing.
0: Wow.
1: It cost him $5 million Guyana dollars minimum. But instead of him saying, you know, okay, so let's do something to rectify it. He wants it perfect, and he wants it done right way properly. So that is the type of leader we have at Mahaika Meadows. And to know that I work on a daily basis with that gentleman and Shivani, it is wonderful, because I am that type of a personality. Working with him, we shoot ideas back and forth. I listen to him as to what he wants to get done. Like when I was in Guyana, every evening we'll sit down when we're having our meals together, and we're going to go through what was done during the day, what's happening the next day, and those sort of things. So you've got an owner who is boots on the ground, working with the workers, and he oversees the entire project. And Poole, this is not a project we're doing by phases. We're doing everything together. So it is a lot. And I just can't wait to get back in June to Guyana, where I'll be spending another 3 months. But prior to that, everybody know we are heading to Orlando. And Poole, we are about to be filled for the Orlando launch. We have probably gotten 25 seats only remaining. So I implore everybody, if you are living in that area, 5959 West Colonial Drive is where we will be. It is an area that's known by everybody in Orlando. So if you are interested, all you got to do, go to our website, www.mahaikameadows.com. As soon as you get there, a window will pop up and you will register. Done. Show up and you will have an opportunity, whether it's for you or not for you, to purchase a lot and be our neighbor at Mahaika Meadows. And it is going to be a wonderful experience for all of us. If you want to come and just get information, then decide, you're allowed to do that. But I just want to let everybody know, I've been saying to you that we are going to have a huge discount. Yes, it's a minimum, just over $1 million discount. Starting at $1 million, going on to $2 million discount, depending on the section of where people are buying.
0: Mm-hmm.
1: So that is a huge, huge savings. You're talking approximately minimum of $5,000. So that is huge, you know. And I implore everybody, just about 25 more seats, and then we are done. We cannot take anymore. So please, don't be left. And you know, Poole, you remember I keep saying to people this, don't wait last minute, because you may be left out.
0: Definitely.
1: And
0: as you're saying, there are just a few seats left, so persons really do need to... you know, register early if you're thinking. Time to stop thinking now and act, right?
1: Yes. And one thing I want to let everybody know that they've seen us a lot on ARD. Just for all of you to know that ARD is one of the most popular social media content creator on YouTube. From Guyana. And we were fortunate to be able to sit down with him. But what I've done this time, Poole, I flipped the camera.
0: Oh.
1: You know, this man is always behind the camera. So we were able to interview him for a good hour. Who is ARD? Who is Danny Prasad? Who is this man who comes into our home on a daily basis. There's many people who look forward to him, who religiously, there's old people in old age homes and young people who look at him to bring something new from Guyana. He has created a lot of people to go back to Guyana. So we have flipped the camera this time for people to know who is ARD. That will be premiered on Friday night. And it will be premiered on his channel, on our channel, on Mahi Kamedo's channel, and I think CARICOM Business Network will also carry that on Friday night. So people can look out for that on YouTube. I'm not sure exactly what time, but it'll be Friday evening. And it will be something very interesting for us to know the simplicity of the man. What you see in camera is what you get live from him.
0: Absolutely.
1: So I thought I'll let people know that.
0: Yeah, and you know, that's a good thing you're doing as well. Sometimes, you know, we have to give credit to the persons who are, you know, behind the scenes as well, helping to, you know, give the boost as well. So you need to always recognize those persons who are behind the scenes, because a lot of times they, you know, they don't realize how important they are and how much they're contributing to whatever it is, whatever project or you know, whatever it might be. So thank you so much for that.
1: And having said that, Paul, come June, you and I will be sitting down and get to know the personality behind.
0: Yes, Joe.
1: and the hot shots, the band also. That is something. So prepare for that, Paul, because, you know, you are an incredible human being who goes about on a daily basis doing your thing without looking for accolades. And if we do not glorify and bring out these personalities to the world, then we are not doing justice. So you and I have a date for that, Paul.
0: Okay.
1: In June, July. Yes, we have a date.
0: Thank you, Joe. Okay. You know, I'm just happy to do what I'm doing. You know that. I enjoy doing what I do. Yes.
1: I know that, but guess what? You and I, when we sit down, just like with Danny, you can inspire people based on just what you do also, right?
0: Okay.
1: So we are going to do that. Finally, I want to say to everybody, I hope that you've all enjoyed the celebrations of Arrival Day yesterday. We, all of us in Guyana, whether we're Indians, we're Portuguese, Chinese, Black, whatever we are, we all are thankful and have a lot to look back based on our ancestors and the price that they paid for us to live a life and understand what they went through. You know, my Aja came from India, and I remember when we saw that movie, Guyana, 1838, and I saw it with my father, and I kind of cried knowing what they went through in that ship. And my dad said to me afterwards when I spoke to him, I said, did Aja ever spoke about his experience? And he goes, no. And I said, why, Daddy? And he said, maybe he just want to block out that.
0: I would imagine.
1: And he was about 12 years old in that ship because it was gruesome. So the price that they paid for us to enjoy today, we can only think about our ancestors and all the ancestors who have come and made Guyana what it is and are not able to see the potential of Guyana today. We pay gratitude and homage to our ancestors.
0: Thank you, Joe. I appreciate you mentioning that as well. You know, such an important, and we had so many events that were able to educate us and remind us of you know, what our foreparents went through and how we are able, because of their sacrifices, we're able to enjoy such a rich, you know, culture, such a rich heritage, and be where we are today. So thank you.
1: Yeah.
0: Thank you again, Joe.
1: Yeah, last thing I want to say to people, every week I forget to give out, our number in Guyana is 644-6877. Call, you speak to Anjali. Even if you want to go take a tour, once it's not raining, we are able to give everybody, whether you bought into Mahaika Meadows or not, you're able to be given a tour to see exactly what it is, or you can WhatsApp or call me at 289-684-2810. And let us all experience. You can also experience the goodness of living at Mahaika Meadows. Thank you all so very much. Have a blessed day, Poole. Have a blessed day, my dear.
0: Thank you, Joe.
1: We shall talk again next week.
0: Absolutely. And do enjoy the rest of your day. Take care and thank you again for coming through. Appreciate. Yes, Joe Jaglal updating us on Mahaika Meadows. Don't forget the launch happening on June 13 in Orlando. Ensure that you are going to be a part of that. I want to take this opportunity to extend 25th anniversary greetings to a very, very special Pandit, Pandit Rudra. I know he is so near and dear to so many persons. He's so inspiring to Pandit Rudra Sharma and his beautiful Dharmapatni Kamini. Wishing them all the best on their anniversary and Bhagwan's richest blessings for many more, many, many more happy, blissful years together. Greetings are coming from myself and family. Of course, their two awesome children, Pandit Ayush and Sakshi, the members of the Radha Krishna Mandir, all their relatives and friends. So once again, happy 25th anniversary. Greetings going out to Pandit Rudra and his beautiful Dharmapatni Kamini. And I would like to play this song. It's an old song, but I would like to dedicate this song to them both.

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This is Anand Dissanedi, Everlasting Golden Hits. It is Wednesday, May 6, 2026. Good morning. Yes, good morning once again. I'm back with you. And of course, we are taking you down memory lane because that's how we do it on Anand Dissanedi. We bring back the good old memories and help you to create some new ones too. This is such a beautiful selection. I hope you enjoy on this lovely Wednesday.

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Donna Delay, good morning to you, and happy birthday. Greetings are going out to Paul from Donna. Also, Sherry Khan would like to extend birthday greetings to Paul, as Paul Kumari, our very own, celebrating her birthday today. Good morning, Anita. I trust that you're doing well. Auntie Lalita, good morning to you. I trust that you are enjoying your day so far. Beautiful Rambo Rafi, good morning to you. Good morning to Mr. Aslim Rafi. I should say a special good morning to you. Also, let me say hello to Hemuti Peters, to Uncle Andrew, Tikaram, Auntie Rita of Metamir Zarg, Auntie Bina, to you and everybody listening to us from Enmore, Shaquila, Harry, Narine, Dennis. Good morning to you. I trust that you're enjoying your day today. Mariana, I trust that you're having a fabulous day so far. Vishwanti, good morning, sweetie.

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Of course, when the music is so sweet, you can never let them go alone, all right? You gotta sing along, you gotta enjoy. And of course, this is Anand Izanadi, Everlasting Golden Hits. So we are definitely reminiscing about all the good old memories. Priya, good morning to you. Happy Wednesday to you as well. And yes, happy birthday to Auntie Pool. Hello, Indy. Good morning to you. And a happy and blessed Wednesday to you as well. And also your mom. What's her name?

0: Applications are invited from suitably qualified persons to fill the vacancy of an accounts clerk. The main responsibilities of this position are as follows. Bank reconciliation, prepare value-added tax returns, monitors debtors' payments, petty cash payments and reimbursement, prepare of company cash book, prepare issue and post checks and check vouchers, prepare invoices. The suitable candidate should have the following. Passes in a minimum of 5 subjects at CSEC with grades 1 to 3 including mathematics, English A and principles of accounts. Must be computer literate and proficient in Microsoft Excel. Experience in a similar position would be an asset. Knowledge of P3 accounting package would be an asset. Closing date for applications is May 15, 2026. Send applications to the General Manager, Guyana Times, Inc., Queens Atlantic Industrial Estate, Industrial Site, Rheinveld, Georgetown, or email applications to hr@guyanatimesgy.com.
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1: 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More music, more memories.

Auntie Mina of Pomona Housing Scheme on the Essex River Coast. Good morning to you. You're getting special greetings from your beautiful daughter, Indy. Big up all the people listening to us from Monrepo on the east coast of Demerara. Also, we're going to say hello to Auntie Paro of Lusignan. Auntie Lalita, you and everybody at Monrepo Market, good morning to you. And she would like to extend happy birthday wishes to Auntie Poole, celebrating her birthday today. People celebrating their birthday. Happy, happy birthday from all of us here at Radio Guyana Inc. We wish you all the very best. Let us know, where is it you're locked in from? How is it going on your end? What are your plans for the rest of the day? Come on, it's midweek. Let me tell you something. I thought to myself that this week just dragging. It's not Friday yet, it's only Wednesday. And some people thinking that it's Monday because they had a holiday yesterday. You know what? Enjoy it, man, enjoy it. By the way, we still got two more holidays coming up in this month, huh?

Ellie.

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3: Good day and welcome to the Newsbreak for today, Wednesday, May 6, 2026. In the headlines, Tugville man remanded for noise nuisance. 47 cops complete revived CID investigators course. Anti-bullying policies to be standardized for schools. And in sport, Kisun elected president of Georgetown Cricket Umpires and Scorers Association. Now for the news in detail. A 42-year-old man was on Monday remanded to prison after appearing before Senior Magistrate Fabian Azor at the Georgetown Magistrates Courts on a nuisance charge. Odell Griffith pleaded not guilty to the charge, which alleged that on April 27th at the Tugville squatting area, he operated a speaker in a manner that produced loud and continuous noise, causing a nuisance to Aloni Humphrey and other residents in the neighborhood. The court heard that this is not the first complaint involving the premises. Humphrey explained that the houses in the area are closely situated and even moderate music can be heard loudly. She added, however, that the issue was not only the volume, but the frequency and nature of the music, which she described as vulgar and often played late into the night. The prosecution raised no objection to bail, but suggested that the parties be advised to avoid each other and that the noise be reduced. However, Magistrate Azor remanded Griffith to prison and adjourned the matter to May 11th. 47 ranks recently completed the Criminal Investigations Department Junior Investigators Course 1 of 2026. The participants, drawn from across regions and departments of the Ghana Police Force and ranging in rank from Lance Corporal to Sergeant, were formally presented with certificates and awards during a graduation ceremony. The course, which had not been conducted for approximately 2 decades, was revised and reintroduced to strengthen investigative capacity within the force through refresher and advanced training modules. Crime Chief Wendell Blanum said the program was designed to enhance investigative skills and respond to current operational demands. The Ministry of Education is moving to implement standard anti-bullying and anti-violence procedures in schools across Guyana. Minister of Education Sonia Parag said the initiative is part of the ministry's wider efforts to improve student behavior and strengthen discipline while creating safe learning environments. The minister explained that consultations are continuing with stakeholders and members of the public to gather recommendations that will help shape national framework. The minister also emphasized that addressing bullying and violence in schools requires a collective national effort involving educators, parents, communities, and policy makers. And in sport, following their elections on Thursday last at the Muslim Youth Organization, the Georgetown Cricket Umpires and Scorers Association announced that its new president is Matthew Kisun, while umpire Ryan Banwari is vice president. Dr. Nabert Blair will serve as the secretary while Chandraban Rajnarine is the treasurer. Javed Prasad will assume the dual role of assistant secretary and treasurer while Mohammed Nazir is the public relations officer.
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4: It is radio time. It is play time. And it is MMR time. Good afternoon, everyone. Welcome to the day after the holiday. Welcome to Wednesday, May 6th. Team MMR wishes you well on another afternoon. Good afternoon, all. WRES keeps your company. Alongside the big boss, Mr. Nazem Hussein. On the mixing side of things, DJ Russian. Selector Colin, DJ Slim, DJ Sheik. Select Andy, the whole team. Welcome each and every one of you in the middle, halfway, junction, center up. It is a Wednesday kind of thing, right? Good afternoon to the friends near and far. We certainly hope that we can play some music to vibe, energize, keep you in a nice frame of mind for the rest of your Wednesday afternoon. May 6th, good afternoon all.

and 10 dogs together this afternoon. Some of those hits, some of those tunes. That could put this extra smile on your face, right? To the sponsors, big thanks. Bringing back a memory on an afternoon time for you. ABM. Yeah, vibe. 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

some of those hits, some of the songs that bring back those memories. Give it a good kind of feeling, kind of Wednesday, right? Yeah, that good kind of vibe altogether. On the mixing side of things, the DJ Russian. But of course, you know, if you're in that wedding season and you got to get your entertainment all covered, we'll take care of things for your team member bar. 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

This afternoon, you know, every day we aim for success, every day we want to be successful, which is great, but just remember that success, it's not just about reaching the top, but about enjoying the climb. Yeah, pondering that a little bit as you go through the afternoon. Success is not just about reaching the top, but it's also about enjoying the climb. It's not about just us playing music, it's us enjoying it. So that you could feel the vibe through music, through theme, ever bar, every day, every time. Yeah, my boy Selector Andy or DJ Slim, DJ Sheik, Selector Colin. Even when he opened up that laptop, together with my boy DJ Russian. Every day we put the best into it. So we're going to think about, you know what, hey, well, the fans like this. Hopefully we can please the fans. So it's not about being successful. It's about enjoying the process. So we certainly enjoy that process with you every day, every time, right? If you'd like to be a part sponsor, get in touch with myself or Mr. Nazim Hussein to get you on board. Advertise your services, your business all together. May month, lots of activities, lots happening in this month of May. And, you know, I certainly hope that you all are going to enjoy all the activities in terms of... independence activities and arrival. Independence activities that is coming up at various locations across this nation of ours. The big one, of course, we're headed to Burbies. We're headed to Burbies on the 16th. On the 16th of May, we're looking forward for your company for that. Good afternoon to all stakeholders playing a part in that event that is coming up on the 16th in Alvin Ground. Event brought to you by the Government of Ghana in collaboration with King's Jewelry World. That is, of course, the Diamond Jubilee King's Duck Curry and One Ghana Chutney Super Concert. Shaq T Strings Band, Team FMR DJs. Yours truly will host that one. We're Stuart Albion on the 16th, eh? And there's that One Ghana on the 17th of May. We're stadium on that. There's that Night of Legends is happening too. So lots of activities, eh?

0: Jubilee Celebration.
1: So, Burbies, do look out for that one. Mm-hmm. We up in the air. Shout out to the team down at the Ministry of Culture, Youth and Sport. As that time moves away, the good kind of vibes. The energy, the music, eh?

Oscars, that the world is buzzing Michael Jackson these days, eh? Everything you've seen from all the stories. Of course, he's one of the number one streamed artists at the moment. One single movie that inspired the world, it seems again, eh? Already know you're hearing all the different stories, you're seeing all the different bits and pieces of interviews and all on social media as it is, eh? It's like a new era, Michael Jackson. Time evolves, eh? Yep. Hey, shout out to my friends out at Caribbean Motor Spirits this afternoon. Really hope you guys are doing good. 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

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One of your favorites? It's like that. On a Wednesday afternoon, May 6th. Mm-hmm. Team Burby's big up. We see you on the 16th. Duck Curry Chutney Show, mixed together, free admission, Shakti Strings Band, Tea Pepper Bar, Minister of Culture, Youth and Sport, Government of Ghana, just Tony Curses, Vicadia, Sonia, and our list goes on. We see you, Burby's, on the 16th at Albion.

Yeah, time is moving on together. 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

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How you gonna beat that? Congratulations to my boy Mahendra Ramkelaw and Becky. Tied the knot officially yesterday. Congratulations to you both. Best wishes ahead. Good touchdown at Queens. Touchdown at Regent Street Lounge and celebrate another day. Congrats, Mahendra. Congrats, Becky. Best wishes ahead, guys.

Hits after hits on a Wednesday, right? Happy birthday to you. It was your birthday today. Happy anniversary.

Shout out to my boy Selector Colin today. Colin, what's going on? You good? How do you road today? Hey, if you're on the roadways, crossing the Demerara Harbour Bridge, crossing the Barajagdiel River Bridge, crossing in Linden, or the Burbies Bridge, careful on the roadways. 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

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Good afternoon to all the staff at Juju this afternoon. To Rohini and to Nanda. Nandi. Yeah, hope you're all doing good, all right?

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And just ponder on this as you work through that afternoon. Life doesn't get easier or more forgiving. We get stronger and more resilient. Much respects every day, every time. Yeah, man, I see my dad get strong every day. Every day, every time. Thank you for being there for us, Daddy. Mm-hmm. Hey, shout out to all the mothers. It's Mother's Week, right? Yeah, this weekend is Mother's Day. Yeah, it is, right? Shout out to all the mothers who's always strong, who's always a guide, who's always a force in a home and in a family. To all the mothers, good afternoon. Big ups to my mommy. Yeah, respects.

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1: So that's where we'll be here on the 16th here. Saturday, May 16th, we see you at Albion Sports Complex. Don't miss that one, of course. Admission is absolutely free. Brought to you by the Government of Ghana in collaboration with King's Jewelry Royal and all stakeholders. So, Burbies, we see you. Touching on the home of the Vendra Bishu. The home of people like Simon Naidoo and everything. Yeah, man, they're going to be there. Simon Naidoo, Tony Cuds, Vicari, Sonia Singh. So we see you inside Albion on the 16th. On this weekend, the other one, right? Yeah. Shout out to my boy Andrew Tindall, Kashif Mohammed, and our friends down at the Ministry of Culture, Youth and Sport. Yes, in town, Rubber Minister Charles Ramson. See you got some moves on Facebook there. Minister was at Arrival Day celebrations. Busting some moves there, Minister. Minister Charles Ramson. Shout out there to Minister Stephen Jacobs as well. To the friends outside the Minister of Natural Resources, Honourable Minister Vikram Barrett and the staff across there. Hope you guys are doing good. Vibe time, DJ Russian. Play the tune, brother. Yeah, play the tune, let me go.

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The ExxonMobil Global Super League is loading. It's all set for July 23rd to August 1st in Guyana. Tickets available, so I hope you start picking up your tickets. You know, we're going to fill up the stadium. We're going to have a good time. But Global Super League, we see you there. July 23rd, August 1st. Who's touching the shores of Guyana for the ExxonMobil Global Super League? Cricket. Lovely cricket in Guyana. The world comes to Guyana, eh? Guyana Amazon Warriors, the defending champions. Oh, yeah. All right, but now, vibe time. Wedding night, the concept, the party. Team MMR Mantra, it's coming. And we did spread the news about the Wedding House DJ competition. $1 million up. There will be a competition East Coast, there will be a competition West Coast, there will be a competition Burbies, there will be a competition East Coast. Winners of each zone will come to Mantra Restaurant to launch to battle for $1 million. Yeah, we've set it. We've set it high. Competition. Yeah, the Wedding House DJ competition from Team MMR on Mantra. And it's not, it didn't end just at $1 million, eh? We give the winner an opportunity for an international stage as well. Oh, yeah. Lots of activities for Ghana's independence, the 60th Jubilee. From food to art to craft to painting to events and more. We'll see you at a few at Burbies Lookout. We'll see you there at Albion Ground on May 16th. Duck Curry Chutney Show. All vibing. We can be back on the 17th today, One Ghana Concert. Just a few events from us at Team MMR. There are lots of events. We encourage you to check the calendar, support it all together. And the back end of the month with Stig and Eccles and Batteration, Chutney Rave and all. Yeah. Shout out to all the promoters and the government of Ghana, all involved. Minister of Culture, Youth and Sport, Minister of Tourism.

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Certainly hope you guys are doing good.

earlier was talking about Michael Jackson. Yeah, it seems like I'm talking a little bit about it too, eh? Well, Michael Jackson is officially the number one global digital artist in the world. According to status released by Global Digital Artist Ranking, for the first time in nearly two decades, the late icon sits at an absolute top of the digital music ecostream. Oh, wow. So he's about 11,157 points in May, beginning of May. Nearly 5,000 points ahead of Justin Bieber, who now sits in second place. Yeah. Bad Bunny at third. Taylor Swift by over 8,000. She's in fourth. Wow. Looks like the rebirth of Michael Jackson. The interest around the world these days, eh? Mm-hmm. Getting closer to program time. But we got a few more minutes to drop a couple more tracks. DJ Roshan, play on, brother. 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

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And Burbies will be coming on the 16th of May at Albion Ground. Duck Curry, Chutney Show, Shakti Strings, King's Duck Curry. 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

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Thanks to the sponsors. On behalf of Mr. Nazim Hussein, the big boss himself, DJ Slim, DJ Sheik, Selector Colin, Selector Andy, and mixing it here this afternoon, DJ Russian. Happy afternoon time to all our listeners. What a special shout out to the mothers. Yeah, it is Mother's Week. We tribute to mothers for the love, the support, the strength that you build and put into a home. So shout out to all mothers this afternoon. To my mom, what's going on this afternoon, mommy?

My name is Debbie Arias on behalf of Clarissa on this end, the brand of our reality daughter. They lost the time to dine and wine, but they should not be time to drink, drive and speed on our roadways. And always remember to buckle up. It saved my life. We'll do you the same. Enjoy the rest of your Wednesday afternoon, May 6th. Take care. Tomorrow, Throwback Thursday. We vibe it differently, right? Have a great afternoon, everyone. Thanks for your company. From all of us at TBMMR, we salute you and we encourage you to be safe on the roadways.

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0: They're back. 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

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Welcome to the check-in segment right here on 89.5, 89.7 FM. My name is Kishore Hari, keeping you company in the afternoon time. Miss Rambo Rafi, good afternoon, my dear. She always comes through with the messages. Actually, the first one to message me. Well, as usual, I've got your motivational quote, your afternoon motivational quote, and it comes from none other than Michael Atschuler. The bad news is time flies. The good news is you're the pilot. The bad news is time flies. The good news is you're the pilot. Michael Atschuler. Your afternoon motivational quote. Remind you that coming up at 14 hours 15, you can hear your riddle of the day. But for now, you know what we gotta do? We gotta do the mood check. How are you feeling? 7259007. WhatsApp me, let me know how you're feeling today. On this beautiful hump day, the 6th of May, 2026. I was about to say February, guys. Why am I going back in time? Yes, it is the 6th of May, 2026. It is Wednesday, or as we call it here, hump day. The day we get over the hurdle. And hey, remind you that Wednesdays are made for warriors. We're gonna keep the hits rolling.

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0: So guess what, guys? We have Future Care Pharmacy on the line. Hello?
1: Hi, good afternoon, Sophia.
0: Good afternoon. Who are we speaking with today?
1: Sarita.
0: Say again?
1: Sarita.
0: Sarita, how are we doing? Are you calling us from the prescription department, or are you work in the entire floor there at Future Care?
1: Oh, no, I'm calling from dispensary.
0: Oh, okay. All right. So what's happening today? What are some of the things you want to remind folks about? Let us know again, where is Future Care Pharmacy located and who are we speaking to today and what are some highlights?
1: Sure. So good afternoon, everyone. I'm Sarita from the dispensary. I'm the pharmacy tech. So today we're going to speak a little bit on heart health. We know the doctor recently covered it in the newsroom. So it's no longer an old people conversation since it affects a lot of young people recently. And pertaining to newsroom, there have been updates that would have highlighted that it's a worrying cause, meaning that there's a lot of heart-related illnesses and sudden cardiac death among a lot of younger adults. So we want to stress the importance of early screening, healthy lifestyles, and regular checkups. Make sure you listen to your body, what it's telling you. If you need to get a checkup, go get it done. Make sure you check your blood pressure, your cholesterol. Get everyone in the family on board. Get regular checkups. Make sure everything is okay. Go on.
0: Yeah, I was going to say, indeed. And you know, Sarita, our bodies does give us some warning signs. And if you yourself are listening to us, whether you're in your car, you're at the store right now. A lot of people listen to us on Regent Street, by the way. The other day I was on Regent Street and I heard somebody had their radio up loud, loud, loud. So all the men listening to us, I'm not sure when last you've done a medical checkup. Sarita is encouraging you to do it. Even the Ministry of Health, we've seen they have been sensitizing people to get screened early because suddenly young people are just falling down and, you know, they're not regaining consciousness. And some of them is because of heart problems, hypertension, as you mentioned, even diabetes we've seen are affecting more people. And this affects families because when the breadwinner of the family collapse and their health is at risk, you know, think about how many people are at they are affected as well. So I love the fact that Future Care Pharmacy is encouraging us to protect our hearts, and it starts with those small choices that we make every single day. So what are some options that you guys have to help us?
1: So what I recommend is for them to stock up on some heart health vitamins, overall wellness essentials. We have the quinol, which is liquid CoQ10. It supports heart and vascular health, promotes healthy blood pressure levels. It helps with normal energy production. It's good, especially if a person is using any statin drugs, and it's a powerful antioxidant as well. We also have the Himalaya Heart Care, which also helps in cardiovascular wellness with LDL and HDL support, which is your cholesterol level. We have CardioAid by Vitabiotics, helps with good heart function. It has omega-3, garlic, folic acid, and some B vitamins, which is good for the body as well. We also have flaxseed oil. We have the Heart XL, which is a concentrated omega-7 blend. We have the quinol blood pressure support, which is a combination of beets, CoQ10, and grape seed. This is a chewable for those that don't like tablets.
0: Guys, if you're listening to Sarita, Future Care Pharmacy, I can tell you this. It is the largest pharmacy in the region, I would say. And it is the largest pharmacy with over 15 departments. And man, did I tell you they have an entire department for Mother's Day as well. So if you know that your mom has been lacking sleep, she's not been really taking much care of herself, or you feel like she needs to take better care of herself, visit Future Care Pharmacy today because, as Sarita mentioned, they have a wide variety of heart health vitamins, the supplements. I personally buy Sarita, you know my shopping list when I go there, right?
1: Yes, yes.

0: 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I'm not sure what is good for her." 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Right, Sarita?
1: Yes, that's correct. You guys could come in and we could assist you in anything that you need, whether it's recommendation or just something to suit your budget.
0: To suit your budget, yeah. I know I want to wrap up with our Mother's Day gifts that you have, the ultimate wellness bundle, I call it. 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You guys have gift cards. If you want to let your mom go in and shop whatever she wants, give her a gift card as well. So what are some things that are happening there for Mother's Day, girl? I heard that you guys are open on Mother's Day too. What time?
1: It's going to be our regular Sunday opening. So I'll just mention just ahead, we have spacious parking. Our regular opening timings are Monday to Saturday from 8 to 7 p.m. Sundays and holidays, including Mother's Day, we're open from 10 a.m. to 3 p.m. And for those businesses out there, we do offer official quotations as well for our supplier to corporate companies. Like, you know, we're a one-stop shop.
0: And that's a quick reminder as well for those growing businesses listening. You know, I wanted to share that. I'm very happy that you mentioned that, because sometimes you don't have the time and you're fatigued, you're burnt out, and you're thinking, where can I call or who can I call to give me all my essential items I need for the staff, my customers, I need cleaning items, or maybe your child have a science project and they have to get sanitizer, they got to get, you know, especially things that a pharmacy always have, and Future Care Pharmacy, they can put these things together. They've been helping a lot of growing businesses get everything they need to make sure that the business function well, and they're doing free delivery right around Georgetown as well. I love that. Sarita, you want to wrap up and tell us, do you have Mother's Day bundles now that people can come in and pick up and just run out? I know you have fresh roses as well.
1: We do have fresh roses or Mother's Day bundles. So it ranges from 6,000 to 17,000. If you want something a little bit more better, we could have that curated to you to fit your budget as well. You just come in like one of the staff, no? So each bundle is different. We have one for hair care, one for manicures. We have the indulgence, which includes a wine, chocolate, and a rose. We have a tree hut bundle, which is the one for $17,000. We have a bath and body works bundle, which includes the into the night set, complete with the body spray, the shower gel, and the lotion, including a candle and a hand sanitizer.
0: Yeah.
1: So,
0: Yeah, and definitely, and you know, because Future Care Pharmacy is located on Camp Street, the busiest street in the city, and they have guaranteed parking. I've seen a lot of students, even one of my friends told me, she says, "Sophia, guess what my son got me for Valentine?" She was telling me that he got her a wonderful, I think it was one of those packed chocolate thing that you guys had when it was Valentine. She was raving about it. So even the younger students, young people are going to Future Care Pharmacy to pick up things for themselves, for their moms. So husbands, I know you're driving, you're listening. And men are last minute shoppers, but just in case, you don't bustle, don't hustle, and don't stress yourself out. Future Care got you. They got everything you need for Mother's Day for your wife, your mother-in-law, your colleague at work, your best boss ever. Future Care Pharmacy, they got it. And you really want to give the gift of wellness, the gift of health. Sarita, in wrapping up, anything else you want to share with us before we go?
1: No, I would have mentioned all of it before ahead of time, but
0: all right.
1: Stay well, get your regular checkup.
0: I will be popping up on you tomorrow. So I when I pop up there, I want the five must-have Sophia should buy tomorrow, okay?
1: Don't worry. I've got to handle when you come.
0: Yes. All right, Sarita. Thank you, love. Bye-bye.
1: So
0: that's our friends out there from Future Care Pharmacy. Sarita always have something to sell. And she's like, "Sophia, this is new. 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Which mouthwash? 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They got a secret weapon for you. So, ladies, if you know your partner, you know, if the breath have been a little bit smelly, you can go down to Future Care Pharmacy and get your TerraBird mouthwash. It also helps to prevent cavities. And it's just a really great product to have. Today, I had to take Emma to the dentist. Big shout out to our friends out there at the Jagan Center on Lamaha Street. They took such good care of her. And yeah, just like, Emma, where do you buy your dental products from? You know, she had to say Future Care Pharmacy, right? So big shout outs to them. If you're big on taking care of your teeth and if you have dentures, Future Care Pharmacy, they got it all there for you. All right, so let's get into some music. This one is from Sierra. Dance. Like we're making love.

0: back here with you. And for those who are on TikTok, once again, afternoon to, is it Lisa Mori? She says, Sophia, what's your shoe size? Is it Sophia, what's your shoe size? That's a weird question. I don't know. But my shoe size is 7.5. I have small feet, you know. Big respect to the women with small feet because they have big brains. And, you know, big respect to the women with, you know, who wear 9 and 10. That's all right. We're live in the studio. It's 15 hours 28. I have my beautiful friend Angelina from Samaria Niklimi, who took time out to come and recognize everybody here on RGI, all right? They had such a successful autism walk, and they had me talking on the road. But we did, we had fun. It's like, who is this girl? I have people like, one time somebody's like, Sophia, did I just heard you on the road? Like, I was like, yeah. My voice is in shore. I have to tell Angelina that. So she's here to thank all the sponsors and everybody and to get ready to frame up your mind every April that the autism walk is going to continue by the grace and the mercy of God and the gracious supporters, all right? And of course, we'd like you to share the word. I even going to ask Angelina to help me. I have a big favor for her to help me with also. So right after this interview, I met a child at church when I was at church Sunday. And because I understand the information, I said, I'm going to ask Angelina to get someone to look at this child for me to make sure to see if she's on the spectrum, because she has been displaying some signs. And, you know, if you find a used child, you want to get your child screened, Angelina is here today. So let's put her on.
1: 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ISU time, 15 hours 30.
0: That is right, 15 hours 30. Angelina is on. She is on mic too. So Angelina, good afternoon and welcome to the show. I know you took time out, girl. I know you're a busy woman because you have so much things to do. You play such an important role in this country, helping our parents with children with autism. And even, you know, you have 2 schools to run. So I know it took a lot for you to be here today. So let me just put this mic. Yeah. So good afternoon and welcome to the month of Taurus. Taurus. Are you Taurus, by the way?
2: No.
0: Okay. So welcome to the show. And I know you wanted to take time out to share with us, how was the autism walk and what is one thing that really you took away from this year's event?
2: So the walk was throughout the month, as you know, Sophia, mm-hmm. we have been doing awareness in communities. And I must say, this year we have met with so many persons in our community outreach programs. And what we find that this year, and as the year go by, mm-hmm. we find that more persons are aware of autism. So mm-hmm. that's good. More persons are sensitized. They are aware. And so that is great. I know that throughout the year, our job that we've been doing has been successful, and we are getting out there. I mean, I know that a lot of persons will say more need to be done, mm-hmm. but one step at a time, and yeah. we have made that breakthrough. Yeah. I say that that has been a success. The walk has been tremendous turnout. It is a success by far. Last year, you can remember, it's pouring rain, we still had a walk. But this year, turnout was amazing. The interaction and the feedback from persons mm-hmm. has been great. Yeah. And so, which brings us to here today to thank our supporters. Because without our supporters, this cannot play out as it is. And mm-hmm. We want to reassure them from Samaria Uniquely Me that their contribution has been impactful. It is making significant impact in our country and throughout all the regions in Guyana, mm-hmm. I must say. And we have had persons from Essequibo, we have persons from Linden, we have persons from Barbies. So all the continent, we have had representatives mm-hmm. there, persons who are. So we are getting out there. Our word of autism is getting out there. And so brings me to say thank you to all our companies, all the persons behind the scene. And I do want to mention those by name. And if I've missed anyone, feel free to call me and say, hey, Angelina, you missed me. But I want to say thank you to all the companies. And we start with ExxonMobil, mm-hmm. Nobles, Sterling Product, New GPC, Turbinal, Terginal, FMC, mm-hmm. 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That's thanks to Sophie.
0: That's Anson McCall, yes.
2: Yes. Nandes Mechanic Shop and Trucking Services. Mm-hmm. And these are the persons that I'm going to mention has been with us throughout, behind the scenes all the time. Mr. Vikram Manu, mm-hmm. and his wife, Neema Rupnarang, and you've met her. You won't believe me, that the two of us is
0: pulled
2: the
0: off
2: ones
0: that
2: are pulling off events for 4 years.
0: Yes.
2: She has been beside me throughout the years. I cannot say thank you enough. It's just so, I think it's not enough, the words.
3: Thank you, Neema.
2: Yeah. So, Neema Rupnarang, Aaron, my brother, has been behind me throughout every event of the outreach. Aaron Verasamy, Yvonne Verasamy, Hema, Susie, Chitanjali, she's a new parent that's come on board with Samir Uniquely Me and has been with us, support whatever activity. She will reach out even without me asking. So those are the parents that we have. Mr. and Mistress Mirage. And we have our staff, Angelina Beshpati, my daughter, Melissa, we have Gladys, we have Christine, and all the others who have been on board.
0: I saw Samir was giving out hugs too, okay?
2: Yes.
0: So he was working.
2: Yes. We want to also say thank you to Ashwini and Sophie Dolphin from Glossy Marketing for always. Sophie, you've been with me way before we have started activity, 4 years walk. We have been here. You've been with me since in 2019.
0: God is good.
2: Yes. So I must say, thank you for continue to being there for us. Dr. Frank Anthony from Ministry.
0: Yes, I saw him at the walk. Yes. The minister had such a good time.
2: Yes.
0: And he was gaffing with everybody.
2: He is a dumb to Oregon.
0: Yeah.
2: We appreciate him being there for us throughout the years. Dr. Watson, Dr. Passat, Dr. Ellis, Mr. Maynard, and Mr. Wesley for doing our videos. And so we have all those companies, new Auto Pits, so have been with us. So we want to thank you from the heartfelt thank you from Samir Uniquely Me, from all our parents, our children, that you have been impacting, and from all those who have benefited from this awareness program in April.
0: Yeah.
2: We look forward to your continued support as we move forward and change things up.
0: Yeah.
2: And we don't want awareness. We are wanting more
0: action.
2: Than awareness
0: we
2: now.
0: More
2: we
0: action.
2: Want inclusivity, action, those things being come now to put into place to make
0: Absolutely.
2: Things happen for the persons who
0: And you
2: benefit.
0: Know, to Angelina, I also want that autism is everybody's business. Because, you know, I saw a disturbing video the other day when a parent was very upset because there was a child that was on the spectrum. I think they were a little bit slow in learning. And she was very much annoyed and say, why is he in the class? He's slowing down all the students. Oh. And I think about maybe if she was informed, she wouldn't have been so aggressive in the way she, you know, she vented her frustration. And I saw a lot of things that play out during when she posted. So even though your child is not, you know, is not on the spectrum and it's not your, you know, business, I will tell you to make it your business to get the education. So before you post things that, you know, you're misinformed about, you can able to make a difference and say, you know what? All our children are uniquely different, and inclusivity, as you mentioned, is a part of this. Everybody deserves to be here, whether they're on the spectrum or not. And you should not look down on our children, especially with autism, because there's so much more, I think, that needs to be done. More signage. I need more education. So parents, I want to tell you, even educate your children. You saw I brought my children to the walk because they need to be educated. Should they ever, if they're at the airport and they see a uniquely different child, they must be able to have conversation and know how to conduct themselves and not pass judgment.
2: Yes, definitely.
0: Right?
2: Sophia.
0: So,
2: yeah, we as parents who do not have a neurodiverse child can also educate our children.
0: Yeah, so it's everybody's business.
2: Yes,
0: all right?
2: So, yes, let's take time. And I always say, like I say, in bullying, it's our children who are bullies.
0: Yeah, and we are the bullies, we are the women.
2: We need to talk about our kids because they are the bullies. Yeah. Our kids are the bullies. It's not some random child
0: stranger coming from outer space.
2: So as we talk about the children who are the victim of bullies, we also need to talk about our children for, you know,
0: if you're raising bullies. Yeah.
2: Yes. So, and likewise, we need to educate our children on special needs and children who are different and who will be, you know, you need to approach them. And if you have nothing positive and you cannot be a friend, then don't be an enemy of that child either.
0: And, you know, because of you, I've learned so much about autism. So when I went to church Sunday and I saw this is a 4-month-old baby and you share some of the signs and she was displaying it, and I went up and I had such a good conversation with the mom. She's a young mother. She said, you know what, indeed, I observed these signs and I know my grandmother told me she'll grow it out. And I said, that is what a lot of parents with children that, you know, they're young and they're on the spectrum, and sometimes you hope and pray that they'll grow it up, but you can get a screening, and nothing is harmful in getting your child screened early if you notice there's something, you know, that is off.
2: Well, you see, delays, you can find delays at 12 months, 18 months, 24 months, and on. But what you need to do, if you find these, that your child is developmental, there are delays and deficits in the different developmental areas, mainly communication and communication is not only language, because a young child will not be using verbal language, but eye contact and, you know, smiling back at you, those peekaboo kind of games that you play, that interaction. If you see that it's lacking, and a parent will know, even if you're a first-time parent,
0: you will know.
2: Just talk to the pediatrics, just talk to your doctors, because in a short visit, they're not able to pick those things up, and you have to take more notice of those and mention it to your doctor when you go visit your doctor with your child, and, you know, express your concerns, and then they will be able to lead you or guide you, hopefully in the right directions.
0: Yeah. Well, Angelina, it's always a pleasure. I don't know if you want to say anything else before we wrap up.
2: Well, Sophia, I must say thank you. Thank you to all our sponsors. You can reach out to Samir Uniquely Me if you have any concerns, if you like to have any information. We are always here for you. Samir Uniquely Me is found on Facebook, Instagram, and we're on TikTok
0: too. I'm very happy.
2: Our number is 650-6494. Feel free to reach out to us, and we're always here for support, those who need that support
0: I love that. Well, thank you for coming through, girl. Are you going to the Mother and Daughter pageant this weekend?
2: Yes, I was reaching to you.
0: So you're walking with your big, you know, your siren and all that for make loud sounds. It's like, go, Sophia, Emma.
2: Okay, I can't shout. I have a big voice too.
0: All right, thank you for coming
2: through. Thank you, Sophia. Take
0: guys,
2: care.
0: Guys, stay locked in here.
2: And I'm going to give you congratulations because I know you're going to do your thing.
0: All right, girl. God be praised. God be praised. Let's get into this one, guys.

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want to remind you that Camille's Academy, I know children are writing what, CAPE today. My son is writing his first CAPE subject and he's like, Mom, do I have to? You know, I have my own business. I was like, yes, sir. Even though you're a businessman, I think one of the poorest decisions that we can make, especially for business owners, is to give up on education. Yes, I know your business is making money, but still find some time to continue your education, okay? Education is wealth. Knowledge is wealth. So he wrote his first subject today. I think it was sociology. I'm not sure. So if you're writing CXE or CAPE today or you for the rest of the week, yeah, you got this. Camille's Academy, I know the students are gearing up for CXE. It's tough. How do you get your young person to stay in school, especially when they already have a business and they see little money, you know? It's like, stay in school. It's like, oh, no, Mom, we don't have to be in school to make money. It's such a different, interesting times these days. But it's like, listen, as long as you're living under my roof, you got to continue education. Because your girl, Sophia Dauphin, I was forced out of school at the age of 12 years old. And none of my children living under my roof is going to stop school. You're going to continue school until the day you leave. So, Alyssa, I have to share with you quickly because it's our Wellness Wednesday and we've seen Dr. Karpin posted some concerns. If you look at the newsroom, the latest update they had is that heart health is no longer an old people problem. You know, it's that, oh, he was, oh, you know, that person was, you know, there was age, the age, and, you know, you like to say, oh, it's because you get old, they start getting heart problem. Recent media updates, as we saw from one of Ghana's leading specialists, should I say the cardiologist? Yeah, Dr. Mahendra Karpin. Good afternoon, Doc. He highlighted some worrying concerns about heart-related disease illnesses and sudden cardiac deaths among young people. And it's very alarming. So not only do we have young people that are doing dialysis now because of kidney disease, but now we have young people are getting heart attacks. And why is this happening? What is causing this? And, you know, one of the things I was so moved by is Dr. Karpin was stressing the importance of early screening. And I'm telling mothers and fathers today, if you have someone within the age of 21, 31, 40, tell them to get screened early. Healthy lifestyle. What is your lifestyle like? Do you do regular checkups? Do you feel like women are getting enough time to walk? I feel mothers are at such a disadvantage now. Because we got so much to do, especially those moms who are single moms. Do you feel like they find enough time to go and exercise? Let me tell you, exercise is the medicine. If you're listening to this Wellness Wednesday segment here on the Say It All Loud and you are not exercising, you're increasing your risk of getting a lot of unnecessary problems that you don't need in your life. So please listen to us today before it's too late. When last did you check your blood pressure? When last did you check your cholesterol? When last did you check your heart health? Is your family wellness a priority or only when sickness happens? It's only when we're sick that we go into the doctor? Yes, Sophia, that's how we do it in Guyana. No, get screened early because your heart is working every single day for you. Why can't you work for your heart? Why can't you go get screened? Right now, your heart is working. Right now, my heart is pumping. Yeah. So I will tell you today on our Wellness Wednesday, is to schedule a regular checkup. Please do that. And stay active. Use the mop stick. If you have stairs, walk those stairs. If you have stress in your life, well, you gotta find a way to reduce that stress. So if you're my husband stressing me out, my children stressing me out, you even blame the dog for stressing you out. You are allowing this because you make the decision. And I know some of us, we are not equipped to cope with stress. How do I cope with stress, Sophia? How do I do it? I want to tell you that once you recognize what is causing the stress, please, sometimes you're not having enough sleep. You're worried about if you're going to pay your bills. Some of us are eating so much salty, greasy food. What about those processed snacks? Right now, I'm talking and somebody's eating one of those processed snacks. I'm speaking right now and I feel like somebody's through the drive-thru. Going and get those greasy food that is going to affect your heart. Are you drinking more water? Am I speaking to a guy right now who's probably sipping on some energy drink? Please drink more water, please. All right? Are you walking? Do you plan to do some walking today? Tomorrow, do you plan to wake up early and walk around your yard? Do you plan to exercise, even if it's 10 minutes a day? Are you going to go in your bed early tonight? Or are you going to browse TikTok and just, you know, what are you going to do?
These are things that contribute to us having all these health problems. So today on Say It Out Loud, I want to tell you to, you know, check your blood pressure, monitor it if you have blood sugar, cholesterol. Stop postponing, stop putting off that medical checkup. And as much as I'm saying this to you, I'm saying it to me. It's all about what is important. What is your priority? How many more warning signs will you ignore before making a change? Think about, what are you eating? Is it harming your body slowly? You know, what are you leaving for your children? Today, I took my daughter to the dentist. And when the dentist finished talking to Emma, you better believe it. She is going to continue to take better care of her teeth. All right. So, and today on our Wellness Wednesday, we want to let you know that we here on the Say It Out Loud, we advocate for wellness. We advocate for healthy lifestyle and bring more awareness, because prevention is always better than cure. A healthy community means a healthy country. And it means that we have to be informed. We have to take care of ourselves. And if I had to share with you, give your mom the gift of wellness for Mother's Day. Go to Future Care Pharmacy. Give her something that she'll use and take better care of herself. You want to help mom make some more money? Take her to Sylvie's Industrial Solutions. 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Take your mom, have some sugar-free Igloo ice cream. Starling Products is doing their part as well. All right. Thank you to Twins Enterprise. They're allowing you, if you want to renovate your mom's room, you can do it with materials that is not harmful to you. I have to say big shout outs to Internet World. If you want to print mom's face on your T-shirt, my daughter and I, we had these customized printed T-shirts from Internet World, and we're so thankful to them. You can connect with them today on 695-7002. 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Thank you to Massey Distribution, Ansa McCall. 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They got a new arrivals as well. Dr. Jane is allowing you can go get your mom's eyes checked. You yourself can get your eyes checked as well at Dr. Jane. His number is 227-0552. And also we want to recognize our friends out there at the Cures Ward Medical Center and Pharmacy. 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All right, as I mentioned, we here on the Say It Out Loud would like to let you know our show continue Monday through Friday. We're going to be here tomorrow from 3 o'clock. And yes, we will be participating, my daughter and I, in the Modern Daughter pageant. So if you would like to attend this event, go get your tickets and let's have a grand time on Saturday. God bless you. Continue to stay locked in here in RGI as we continue to play the music and let us all have a good time. If you need advertising for your business, connect with us on 592-649-6100.

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2: 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You're locked into Daisy Drive Time, right there on RGI. 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
2: 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Kabi Kushi Kabi Gum, that's the name of the movie. Shava Shava. And you know it's Amitabh Bachchan himself.

0: Applications are invited from suitably qualified persons to fill the vacancy of an accounts clerk. The main responsibilities of this position are as follows: bank reconciliation, prepare value-added tax returns, monitors debtors' payments, petty cash payments and reimbursement, prepare of company cash book, prepare issue and post checks and check vouchers, prepare invoices. The suitable candidate should have the following: passes in a minimum of 5 subjects at CSEC with grades 1 to 3 including mathematics, English A and principles of accounts, must be computer literate and proficient in Microsoft Excel. Experience in a similar position would be an asset. 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

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This is Daisy Drive Time with your boy Kishore in the afternoon time. 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

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My name is Kishore Harry, keeping you company. 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
1: Kiana, get ready to turn up the energy. The anticipation is high for this next event coming to you from DJ Stress and the Boathouse, the most explosive pre-independence event. So get ready to come out and party all night. Energy overload. Taking over the poolside at the Boathouse, Land of Canaan, East Bank Demerara, on Saturday, 23rd May. Ice will be loud this time, performing live on stage to make you dance and sing all night. So come on our 2026

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The anticipation is high for this next event coming to you from DJ Stress and the Boathouse, the most explosive pre-independence event. 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Energy Overload. 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So come on our 2026

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1: Diana, the Bollywood film stars are coming in May. 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

Anna, get ready to turn up the energy. The anticipation is high for this next event coming to you from DJ Stress and the Boathouse, the most explosive pre-independence event. So get ready to come out and party all night. Energy overload. Taking over the poolside at the Boathouse, Land of Canaan, East Bank Demerara on Saturday, 23rd May. Ice will be loud this time, performing live on stage to make you dance and sing all night. So come on our 2026

0: chutney sensation who placed third at Guyana's Chutney Monarch 2026, Lainey Amrita.
1: Watch how we live, we live, happy every day. 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

0: Applications are invited from suitably qualified persons to fill the vacancy of an accounts clerk. The main responsibilities of this position are as follows. Bank reconciliation, prepare value-added tax returns, monitors debtors' payments, petty cash payments and reimbursement, prepare of company cash book, prepare issue and post checks and check vouchers, prepare invoices. The suitable candidate should have the following. Passes in a minimum of 5 subjects at CSEC with grades 1 to 3 including mathematics, English A and principles of accounts. Must be computer literate and proficient in Microsoft Excel. Experience in a similar position would be an asset. Knowledge of P3 accounting package would be an asset. Closing date for applications is May 15, 2026. 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
0: 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More memories. This is Disability in Focus, the program that looks at the rights, abilities, and issues that affect persons with disabilities here in Guyana and globally. Good evening, listeners, and welcome to another edition of Disability in Focus. I'm your host, Ganesha Singh. As usual, I'll be with you for approximately 1 hour. We have a mix of music and information. Tonight, we will be looking at Braille, and I will be sharing with you some information on what is Braille and how it's used. I'm sure most of you might have heard the term, but is not too familiar with the concept. So stay tuned. I'm going to be back with you after this, our first music break.

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1: Welcome back, listeners. Braille. Braille is a system used by persons who are blind to communicate. It is used to read and write. It is a combination of dots that is embossed by a Braille machine or a slate on a sheet of paper that is thicker than a printing sheet. So it's a bit thicker so that it would not be perforated when going through the embossing process. So to break this more down, or break it down more into lay terms, let me give you an example. Think of a number 6 on a domino piece. You see you have 6 indentations. Good. Braille is a system of 6 dots, similar to the number 6 on the domino. You have 3 on one side and 3 on the other side. However, with Braille, it is numbered. So the first 3 dots on the left will be 1, 2, 3. The other 3 dots on the right will be 4, 5, 6. That's how it's numbered. And that's how they're positioned. So when someone is writing, for example, a letter A, they will just press so that the number 1 dot, they will press the number 1 dot alone, so there'll be one single indentation. So the person that's reading will understand that where the position of that 1 dot, they know it's A. And if they're writing another letter, for example, let's say B, it will be 1, 2. They will just press the number 1 and the number 2 keys. So one dot will be under the other, if you follow the format I gave earlier. So that is what Braille is. It's the oldest form used and most effective to read and write for persons who are blind. You might be asking yourself the question, if these blind persons are using Braille to write, how is it that sighted people will be able to read? Sighted people, some are able to read Braille because teachers of the blind, whether they're sighted or blind, most of them know how to read Braille. However, there is a transcription service that is provided. So for example, if a child who is blind completes an exam using Braille, that has to be transcribed so that the markers will be able to do so. It is very cumbersome because if you look at a Braille textbook, it can be very, very thick. You also might be asking yourself the question, why didn't they just make the letter A to Z in tactile and have the blind persons use that? It was tried, but it was not effective. And this method, Braille, was invented by a blind person. I'll share a bit on him after this break. But before we pause for our next music break, I want to tell you that next time you're looking for your multivitamins, pick up the Complevite multivitamins. 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
1: Welcome, our listeners. Braille was invented by Louis Braille, a Frenchman, and he acquired blindness, according to his biography, through an accident in his father's workshop. So his father had a leather workshop, and he was playing with one of the sharp tools and lost his sight through an accident. That's how Braille was developed, by a blind person. Braille was actually used by the French in war to communicate among soldiers. So if the enemies found their scripts, they could not decipher or decode it because they did not understand Braille. Only the persons who were trained understood it. So it gave them that leverage. Braille is available in multiple languages. So you have the Unified English Braille, which is a combination of the American and the English Braille systems. Prior to, I think, about 4 years ago, it was two different systems, but now you have the UEB, which is a Unified English Braille. You have French, Spanish, and different languages in Braille. Braille is still widely used. However, it is being slowly replaced by technology. Can technology replace Braille? No. You see, the difference with technology and Braille is that you, as a sighted person, put yourself in a position where you're looking at a piece of paper or you're looking at the newspapers. You're able to see and understand. A blind person, they have two options. Or actually, yes, two options. They're using their two of their other senses. One is to use the sense of touch, where they're able to touch each letter and read the Braille. And it's done very fast by those people that are proficient in reading and writing Braille. So they'll be able to learn how to spell each word. So as a sighted person, when reading the newspaper, you'll see every word and you can comprehend the letters. So you learn how to spell. For someone using Braille, they touch every letter, so they learn how to spell. The other option that is available to blind persons is audio. So if you're listening to a recording where someone is reading out all of the notes, you would not learn to spell because they'll just pronounce the word. The same with using the computer. The computer will just pronounce the word and you will comprehend that, but you will not learn to spell each word letter by letter. So you see where the benefits of Braille comes in. Listeners, stay tuned.

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1: 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Tonight, we're looking at Braille as we observe Blindness Awareness Month, which is being observed across the Caribbean. Earlier, I shared with you the origins of Braille, how the system of reading and writing works, and also the benefits of Braille. But before I continue, I just want to remind you that next time you're looking for that multivitamin, ensure that you pick up the Complified multivitamins. 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For the women, you have the Complified Women for everyday use. You have the Complified Women Plus for those women that are active, working out in the gyms, or athletes. You have the Complified Women 50 plus, and that is for women who are experiencing hormonal challenges through menopause and so forth. You have the Complified Women 70 plus for elderly persons or elderly women within that age category. Remember, it's Complified, your new multivitamin, available in all leading pharmacies or your neighborhood supermarket. Accessible Solutions, they have a line of accessible, assistive and mobility aids. Remember, you can get talking watches, talking clocks, white canes, wheelchairs, walkers from Accessible Solutions. Listeners, let's look at what are some of the challenges with Braille. Because of the advent of technology, which has enabled blind persons to be more independent and be able to communicate more efficiently with the sighted world, Braille has been given a backseat. So you can send a simple email that nobody needs to transcribe, or you can write a letter, report, or even complete your exams without a transcription. When you're working in a mainstream environment as a blind person, the computer makes your job much easier. You can be able to read reports, memos, or any other documents submitted by your colleagues, and you can be able to complete those documents and return without them having to transcribe. With Braille, that task is a bit more difficult. While you have certain pieces of technology like Braille displays and so on, it still, most persons who are blind or visually impaired utilizes the computer. Those traditionalists and purists, they still use their Braille along with the computer. So Braille in the Caribbean, it is not as widely used because we do not have many persons to teach Braille. In Guyana, it's even worse. We don't have persons who are capable of teaching Braille that many. While people, there are few who know how to read and write Braille, that doesn't make them a teacher to teach Braille. And that is why the majority of our blind persons in Guyana do not know how to read and write Braille. They're Braille illiterate. So listeners, while Braille is the oldest form of communication for persons who are blind and visually impaired, because of the current challenges, it's seen a decline. However, it will still remain within the blind community. Listeners, stay tuned.

Welcome back, listeners. It is time for me to wrap up this evening's program. I want to thank you very much for listening. Do join me tomorrow evening, same time, 7 p.m., for another edition of Disability in Focus.